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Yeah. And then I'm gonna get me a soul sister from over there now. Yeah. 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Yeah. And got to get one from up there now. Yeah. Got to have a good time. Yeah.

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1: 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I said, damn right I'm somebody. What do you say when I say, are you somebody?
2: Damn right I'm somebody.
1: Lynn Collins, Miss Collins, are you somebody?
3: Yes, I am somebody.
1: Well, she is. She's a lady.
4: Right on.
1: Mr. Yeah. Ray, are you somebody?
5: Yeah, right.
1: Are you somebody, Brother Pinkney?
6: You damn right.
1: You sure got a lot of grip to say that. Yeah. Are you somebody, Brother Pat Parker?
7: Damn right, I'm somebody.
4: Yeah.
1: What about you, Assalamu alaikum?
8: Wa alaikum salam.
1: Well, Assalamu alaikum. Mm-hmm. You know, we speak of love and happiness.
4: Yeah.
1: To me, happiness is Fred Wesley, playing his horn.

0: 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Give me all your money.
1: This is the story of Ma Baker.

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Their villages were burning. They were trying to escape. I couldn't meet their glances. I was staring at my shoes. It was acid, it was tragic. It was almost like the blues. It was almost like the blues. I have to die a little between each murderous thought. And when I'm finished thinking, I have to die a lot. There's torture and there's killing. There's all my bad reviews. The war, the children missing, Lord, it's almost like the blues. It's almost like the blues. So I let my heart get frozen to keep away the rot. My father says I'm chosen. Says I'm not. I listened to their story of the gypsies and the Jews. It was good. It wasn't boring. It was almost like the

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Would you welcome John Trout to Amsterdam?

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0: trying to get it right, chest tight and my head spinning. 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
1: Das war PNC, jetzt kommt Scribble. 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
2: They say I'm finished, scribe is diminished, but I came here to win it, so here I go. 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

0: Ja, das war meine Sendung Boom Bap and Lo-Fi hier auf Radio Rüsselsheim an einem warmen, mittsommerlichen Donnerstagabend. 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
1: Let's suppose that you were able every night to dream any dream you wanted to dream. And you would naturally, as you began on this adventure of dreams, you would fulfill all your wishes. 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And after several nights, you would say, well, that was pretty great. But now let's have a surprise. Let's have a dream which isn't under control. Well, something is going to happen to me that I don't know what it's going to be. Then you would get more and more adventurous, and you would make further and further out gambles as to what you would dream. Finally, you would dream where you are now.

awaken from this illusion. And you understand that black implies white. Self implies other. Life implies death.